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0: Keith Urban's going to be on the show coming up pretty soon. And, you know, he does something pretty funny whenever he forgets the lyrics. And he does it.
1: Every now and then, yeah. If for some reason you have that little glitch, sometimes, yeah, I do forget. If I'm singing into the mic and I'm singing, in a straight line, baby. Shake the chord. One, on two. There it is. All right, we're back. And then by then, you're on to the next verse.
2: I'm taking that.
1: Apparently, I do it so well that in the middle of the song, my roadie ran out and replaced the microphone.
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25: A better life with Dr. Sanjay Gupta.
26: Slowly but surely, AI is seeping its way into every corner of our lives. One area perhaps I didn't expect is diet advice. A new study out of Turkey found that chatbots are recommending to teen boys and girls that they restrict their daily calories to dangerously low levels and eat a balance of nutrients that are kind of out of whack. Remember, teenagers are growing, one pediatrician told us. If they aren't getting enough nutrition, it can really stunt their growth on a number of levels. And in extreme cases, it can lead to significant health consequences. Large language models, LLMs, they are designed to agree with you. So if you're looking to lose weight, they're going to push you pretty hard in that direction. They also sometimes don't know how to tell the difference between good information and bad information. And you know who does? Your doctor. I'm Dr. Sanjay Gupta, helping you live a better life.
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10: 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It's like Freaky Friday, but on a Tuesday, though.
11: It's showtime.
12: Oh, yeah, it's showtime. Good morning, everybody. 4 minutes after five, it is the Rich and Casey Show. My name is Rich. Please welcome to the stage my good friend and favorite radio personality, Casey Allen.
13: Good morning. How are you?
12: I'm okay.
13: Your voice sounds a little weak.
12: I know. I feel okay. I don't have a throat. I don't have a vocal cord.
13: Yeah.
12: So it's going to be a little stretch. Hopefully it'll warm up. I've been trying to warm it up all morning. Driving in this morning, I was doing the,
13: That's good if you keep it low.
12: If I just talk like this.
13: Yeah, why don't you just do that?
12: All right, I'll do that. Casey, if you would, please, pick a number 1, 2, 3, 4, or 5.
13: I kind of like it.
12: Do you?
13: Yeah.
12: All right, well.
13: Number two.
12: All right. Hello, line two. Who's this? Where are you calling from?
14: This is Elam. I'm calling from Lampeter.
12: Elam from Lampeter. You are our first caller of the day. How are you, Elam?
14: I'm doing very well. I got a little frog in my throat. Other than that, I'm doing great.
12: Yeah, you and me both, man. We both got this throat thing going this morning. What are you doing up so early, Elam?
14: Well, I do a worker run. I pick up Amish to take him to their place of business.
12: Oh, okay. Very, very cool. And how long have you been doing that line of work?
14: I actually started in February. It's about 4 months or so.
12: Oh, okay.
14: 3 or 4 months.
12: Yeah, what'd you do before that?
14: I was a contractor. I did insulation work. Oh. Insulation contractor.
12: Yeah, that sounds like good work, except in the summertime.
13: Yeah.
12: I don't want insulation on me in the summertime. Well, let me ask you some questions.
14: Right.
12: Elam, do you plan on getting on an airplane tonight?
14: I do not, know.
12: All right. Casey, you're getting on a plane?
13: No, I'm staying here.
12: Yeah, me either. Have you ever been in the audience of a game show or a late night TV show that was being recorded?
14: I have not.
12: All right. What's your favorite thing about living here in Lancaster County?
14: Well, I like the culture, but I like the weather of Lancaster County. I really like the Four Seasons, but I enjoy the Amish culture. I'll just be honest with you.
12: Yeah, okay. Yeah. Listen, I mean, the culture is one thing. You talk about the weather. We just talked about that recently on how, it can be just the ugliest place in the world. I mean, with the barren trees and the cold and all that. And then other days, it can be the most beautiful place on earth. I thought yesterday was just beautiful. And
13: yes.
12: I mean,
14: it was a perfect day. Yes, perfect day yesterday.
12: And when I say on earth, I'm talking about everywhere on earth. So, yeah, I love living here. Are you a morning person or a night owl?
14: Definitely a morning person. I get much more things accomplished by 11 o'clock in the morning than I do the rest of the day.
12: Yeah. I feel like I'm conflicted inside. Like, part of me wants to stay up and be a night owl.
13: Yeah.
12: And then the other side of me gets up early. What
13: I'm
12: about
13: too
12: you?
13: Tired. I'm too tired to be a night owl. I don't even think about it. 6:30. Bye.
12: Elam, what's a food you tried once and will never try again?
14: Sushi.
12: Sushi?
13: Really?
14: I would not like sushi.
12: What was it? The raw fish? The texture?
14: God knows. I don't know. My wife loves it. My kids love it. I cannot. I ate it one time. I said, that's not for me.
12: Yeah.
13: I think it depends on which kind you have. I mean, I will not eat the raw one. I won't.
12: Oh.
13: It has to be cooked for me.
12: I like it raw.
13: Ugh. No.
12: I like it cooked. I like it raw. I like it all the way around. Elam, do you have a personal cure for hiccups?
14: Well, I have this food that I like that cures most everything. It's peanut butter.
12: Okay.
14: I can eat peanut butter on anything, but I'm not sure peanut butter would cure a hiccup. So I guess I'm not sure, but I just try peanut butter, see what happens.
12: Okay. Would you put peanut butter on sushi and eat sushi with peanut butter on it?
14: Absolutely not. That would be an awful way to treat peanut butter.
12: Yeah. I'm just checking with you. That's perfect. Elam, if I gave you 15 seconds to go ahead and drop some pearls of wisdom on the three or four people listening this morning, what would you say?
14: Oh, man, you know, I've listened to your show now for about a couple months since I get up so early, and I always have really good pearls of wisdom, except for this morning. Just do unto others what have others do unto you. I guess that's a good old fallback on that
12: golden
14: one.
12: Yeah, that's perfect, man. Yeah, it is the golden rule. Thank you, Casey. Mm-hmm. Would you like to go see Old 60 Off the Grid Tour with Colton Moore and the Clever Few at Santander Arena this October?
14: I think I'll pass on that.
12: Okay.
14: I really appreciate the offer, but I'll probably pass on that.
13: Okay.
12: All right. Well, Elam, listen, you've been a joy this morning. Thank you so much for calling. Be careful out there. Drive safe with your Amish load. And we can't thank you enough for being our
0: first

0: I-105 WIOV. That's Luke Bryan, but I got a beer in my hand. It is Rich and Casey. It's 12 minutes after 5 o'clock. I'm going to talk in a lower register today because something has attacked my throat.
1: Yeah, I know. I'm glad these computers are between us.
0: Yeah, I feel fine.
1: That's good.
0: I don't feel sick. Obviously, I woke up. I could not talk. Yesterday, I think I kind of felt it coming on. But today, it is what it is. Elam was our first caller of the day. Thank you, Elam. Appreciate it. Asked Elam, which was our question of the day, what's your cure for hiccups? Because everybody's got them. Casey, do you have a cure for hiccups?
1: I remember that at one time I was told you drink a glass of water through a paper towel.
0: See, this is why we're doing the question.
1: you put a paper towel over the glass, and you have to, like, suck the water through.
0: Okay.
1: And that would help.
0: What do you think it is about that makes the hiccups go away?
1: I guess your air, your intake.
0: Okay.
1: I don't know.
0: I've never heard that before. So you cover a glass of water with a paper towel, and then you drink it.
1: Yeah, it's kind of gross, though.
0: A lot of people will tell you scare people.
1: Yes,
0: like,
1: I know.
0: Boom!
1: Right.
0: I don't like being scared.
1: I don't either.
0: So I don't know if that would work. I think that'd just tick me off. But then again, if I got ticked off and the hiccups went away, I think I'd be okay with it.
1: Yeah.
0: Let's see. Christina Eichert checking in this morning. Said, good morning, guys. For as often as I get the hiccups, you think that I'd find something that works. But nope. I just let them run their course. Have you ever had them and just went on and on and on?
1: For not days or anything like that, but for a long period of time, yes. And then they hurt.
0: Wow, I've never had them hurt before.
1: Oh, yeah, they hurt after a while.
0: So how long were they going on before they start hurting? Like an hour? 2 hours?
1: No, not that long.
0: What's the longest you've ever had hiccups?
1: I don't know.
0: Like a day?
1: 15 minutes.
0: 15 minutes?
1: Yeah.
0: Oh, that's not bad.
1: But they are like violent enough that they hurt your chest.
0: Violent hiccups.
1: Yes. Have you ever had violent hiccups?
0: No, but I just think I found the name of my new band. This Sunday night, it's Violent Hiccups playing on a stage near you. Let's see. Denise checking in this morning. She says she's up early along with her coworkers for a work fishing trip. How cool is that?
1: Work fishing trip. How awesome.
0: Yeah. I mean, to get everybody together. Can you imagine if we get people together here in this building and we all went on a fishing trip? I would say that 9 out of 10 of us don't know how to fish.
1: I've never fished.
0: Never?
1: Other than on a boat. Deep sea fishing, I've fished.
0: Well, that's quite a 0 to 100. You've never just gone to a lake? And...
1: No, never. But I've been out on a boat.
0: It's like, I've never been on a plane, but I did go to the moon one time. So do you have a cure for hiccups? Because I feel like everybody's got one. Let us know. It's 5:16. Stick around. Casey chose letter B, which is where we got But I Got a Beer in My Hand. And another beer song or B song is next. I-105.
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14: 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Rich and Casey, I-105.
0: Yeah, 518, it is Rich and Casey. Poor Casey, you're going to be subjected to that clearing of the throat all morning long. And I feel really bad for you.
1: It's
0: I know
1: okay.
0: Yesterday it wasn't too bad, but today it's going to, the whole time, right before we come back on the air, I'm just going, just trying to get it right. But 519, as far as the weather goes today, yesterday was spectacular.
1: Yes, it was very nice.
0: Today, spectacular. High getting up to 76 degrees. Tomorrow, spectacular. Sunshine in 82. Thursday, a little warm, 87 degrees. I think 87 is a little warm.
1: Yeah, it is.
0: I mean, I love it. Don't get me wrong. But,
1: then, like next week, I see rain almost every day.
0: Yeah. Well, you know what they say.
1: What?
0: We need the rain. Every time it rains, people go, well, we need the rain. Okay. I know we need the rain, but that doesn't mean that we have to be happy that it's coming down.
1: Unless, yeah, you know.
0: Unless you're a farmer. I feel good. I try to put it, compartmentalize and go, okay, well, the farmers are happy.
1: And it will help us with our, when we want to go to the farmer's market and get produce, there'll be things there.
0: Yeah, look at you. You are just a beacon of positivity.
1: I try.
0: And I love that. We're talking about hiccups this morning because everybody gets them and everybody's got a cure. So what is yours? Brayden checking in. He said, hope you all have a good day. His cure for hiccups is a teaspoon of sugar in a glass of warm water.
1: I've heard sugar. I didn't know you put it in water. I thought you just took it right off the spoon.
0: Oh, you just ixnay on the water.
1: Otterway.
0: Well, thank you, Braden. Really appreciate it. Tony the welder checking in. He said, hold your breath for 10 seconds. That's the way to go. And then do that. I don't know if that really works for me.
1: I don't know either.
0: But everybody's got their things. Here's somebody said, hold your breath for as long as you can. Should take those hiccups away. So thank you. Appreciate it. More people checking in. We'll get to those in just a few. But you chose the letter B this morning.
1: Yes, I did.
0: So here's your second B song. Crank it up. It's I-105.
15: She said, I need some time to find myself. I need a little space to think. And maybe we should start seeing other people. And baby, things are moving way too fast for me.

0: Mag 105. WIOB. That's Steve Holy and a brand new girlfriend. It is the Rich and Casey show. That was brought to you by the letter B, brought to you by Casey.
1: Yay!
0: Casey Allen. Talking about hiccups this morning. And do you have a cure? Because everybody gets them.
1: Yes.
0: And everybody's got a cure. So we'd appreciate your thoughts on this. Shaq checking in. Say good morning, Rich and Casey. Shaq's cure for hiccups is to hold his breath for 20 to 30 seconds. And after that, it's usually gone. That's just pretty quick.
1: That's fast. And if I mean, I try holding my breath, and it doesn't seem to help all the time because I'll hick in the middle of holding my breath.
0: Yeah, it never works for me. That I mean, I've had the hiccups sometimes for like an hour.
1: Really?
0: Know, maybe even 2 hours. Not, you know, you've heard those stories about guys and gals that have had their hiccups for years.
1: Yeah. Nothing. I can't imagine.
0: Yeah, me either. Marty said, I use the same cure for hiccups, the paper towel, you know, that you were talking about, except he uses ginger brandy and 7-Up.
1: Oh, instead of water, huh?
0: Oh, no. He says paper towel for the water and then Rich, ginger and brandy and 7-Up for your throat.
1: Oh, well, that's not going to work.
0: Yeah, unfortunately. I could do the ginger.
1: The ginger, but not the brandy.
0: And the 7-Up. Because you don't want to see me after I do the brandy.
1: Yeah.
0: It's just not going to be a good thing. Shed builder John said his cure is to just let them take their course.
1: Yeah.
0: He said, you got them? Just deal with them.
1: Yeah, I have to agree there, too.
0: Yeah. CJ Levin says, good morning, Rich and Casey. My cure for hiccups is a spoonful of peanut butter. I've also asked people their middle name, which is 9 out of 10 times helps take them away. Like if I said, what's your middle name? And then I went around and asked more people, what's your middle name? I guess eventually you forget. He said he's not sure how it works.
1: Funny. But
0: it's always worked for him. So thank you, CJ. That's very, very different. Dalton from Reinhold's checking in said a big spoonful of peanut butter will help cure hiccups. That's what our first caller of the day was saying.
1: Yeah.
0: Here is somebody says, Alton a match in a glass of water.
1: And then breathe or what?
0: No, I guess you drink it.
1: What?
0: Yeah. They said maybe it's the sulfur that's in there.
1: Oh, my gosh.
0: So you take a match, go, and then light it and put it out in water. I guess you'd probably do it like in a shot glass so you could concentrate it. I don't know.
1: That's a new one on me.
0: Well, that's why we asked the question. Because we knew we would get a variety of answers on this one this morning. So feel free to let us know. We appreciate it. Stick around. Your 60-second stand-up is next at I-105.
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11: More and more people are using magnesium supplements to help them sleep. But are they safe? And do they really work? Well, first, let's talk about actual magnesium. That's an essential mineral that is needed for more than 300 different processes in the body, according to one dietitian. And most people get enough of it simply from the foods they eat. Now, if you're not getting enough, there are a few different types of supplements you can try. But as always, you should talk to your doctor before starting any new medication or supplement, whether it's prescription or over the counter. Now, when it comes to the science, we looked into this, and I gotta say, there's not a lot of strong evidence that magnesium supplements will actually help you sleep. They might help you manage pain, they might help you lower your stress levels, or work to get your muscles to relax. And maybe it's those things then that help you get some better sleep. I'm Dr. Sanjay Gupta, helping you live a better life.
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0: That would be us, 531, 29 minutes ahead of 8 o'clock. Rich and Casey, beautiful day ahead of us, sunny and a high of 76 degrees. More on the hiccup cures in just a few minutes. But right now it's time for your 60-second stand-up. This morning it's Dan Mintz. And we played him the other day, but here he is with the second part of his observations at I-105.
12: My wife confessed that she has a non-sexual crush on someone. Me. They should put pictures of people who faked their disappearance on soy milk cartons. I always tell actors there are no small roles. So could you bring some more small roles to our table? People always think I'm crazy when I tell them I see a psychiatrist because I'm the only one that can see her. I got one of those treadmill desks so I can not do work and not exercise at the same time. 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

0: I-105 WIOV. That's our co-headliner this year's I-105 Fall Fest. That's Tyler Hubbard, and the song is Land. It's 5:36, 24 minutes ahead of 6 o'clock, Rich and Casey. And if you're wondering about my voice, I woke up this way. So I actually woke up worse, but through the last few hours, I've been managing to get it to at least be consistent. Because really, so now it's, you know, it's just
1: But different. You don't feel bad?
0: No, I don't feel bad at all. I don't feel like, oh gosh, I'm so tired, I'm so sick. Although I have been coughing.
1: So. You were coughing yesterday.
0: Yeah, so maybe that was the precursor.
1: Yeah.
0: But I took some of that Airborne yesterday when I got home, and then I took it again this morning. I took a Mucinex last night and just a little bit of NyQuil because I was scared to take too much because I'd oversleep.
1: Yeah.
0: So I just took a little bit.
1: Yeah.
0: And I still overslept.
1: Did you?
0: Mm. Yeah. I don't do well with those things that make you tired. And that definitely made me tired. It knocked me out. I couldn't go to sleep last night. And then I did that and I was fine. But yeah, so we're going to have to deal with this morning. Although, you know, it doesn't sound too bad. I could probably do my Trace Atkins impression.
1: Yeah.
0: Pretty good day coming up. We're gonna play one of my favorite songs. One Hot Mama, you know what I'm talking about.
1: Oh, my goodness.
0: 5:37, 23 minutes ahead of 6 o'clock. We've been talking about hiccups this morning. Kelly said, hold your ears shut while swallowing a few times.
1: Yes, I've heard that one.
0: She said, or drinking something should help. Gary from Hanover says, I usually hold my breath when I have the hiccups. Does it work? Eh, he doesn't know, but he does it anyways. Yeah, and you know what brings them on for me is if I'm eating chicken,
1: really?
0: Like baked chicken or something like that that's been, you know, cooked in the oven. If I eat it too fast, I immediately get the hiccups.
1: Oh, my goodness.
0: I have no idea, and I only bring that up because last night I had some chicken, and I ate it too fast, and then I got the hiccups. But then, you know, I kept coughing and hacking, and it pretty much distracted me away from the hiccups, so I felt better afterwards. But 5:38, 22 minutes ahead of 6 o'clock, celebrity birthdays coming up next here at I-105.
2: Looks like he smuggled the murder weapon onto the plane by stuffing it inside a turkey.
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2: Wait, I got one. 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
3: Looks like he smuggled the murder weapon onto the plane by stuffing it inside of a turkey.
2: Yeah, looks like he was trying to flip the TSA, the bird.
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5: A quiet start to the morning commute in Lancaster County, accident-free. No delays on 30, 283, 222, or 272. We do have fire department activity in Laycock Township, Old Philadelphia Pike Route 340 at Hollander Road. Into Berks County, we're in good shape, 176. 12 in the West Shore Bypass, no issues. Looking good, 61 and 183. I-78's moving well, Lebanon County's accident-free. John Wilspach, right now traffic.
6: 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New Holland.
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1: A Better Life with Dr. Sanjay Gupta.
2: Heart disease is still the leading cause of death here in the United States and around the world. But what if there was something you could do earlier in life to reduce the odds of becoming a statistic? Well, here in the United States, tens of millions of adults already take a statin to lower their cholesterol. But new guidance put out by the American College of Cardiology and the American Heart Association now emphasize that treating high cholesterol sooner could significantly reduce a person's lifetime risk of heart attack or stroke. How early are we talking? In your 30s, believe it or not. Of course, you need to talk to your doctor about whether statins are right for you, but you should know that the evidence is really starting to stack up that shows the earlier you get a jump on reducing lifelong exposure to plaque-causing lipids and lipoproteins, the better the odds are going to be for you. Make sure you get your cholesterol checked. That's the first step. I'm Dr. Sanjay Gupta, helping you live a better life.
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10: All right, it's 5:43, 17 minutes ahead of 6 o'clock. It's going to be sunny and 76 today. Absolutely beautiful. But right now, it's that time of the morning for celebrity birthdays. Casey Allen, what you got?
11: Willow Sage Hart, who is Pink's daughter, turning 15 today. Ethan Slater from the Wicked movies is 34. Justin Long, the voice of Alvin in Alvin and the Chipmunks, 48 today. Zachary Quinto, who is Spock in the Star Trek movies, 49. Wayne Brady from Let's Make a Deal, turning 54. Dana Carvey is 71. The Beaver, Jerry Mathers, turning 78 today. And Stacey Keach is 85.
10: Celebrities no longer here that would be celebrating today. My dad. My dad would be 81 years old today, so... Sending it out to the late, great OG. He shared his birthday with other legends that aren't here, like Charlie Watts, the drummer for the Rolling Stones. If he was still alive, he'd be 85 years old today. And Hot Lips Houlihan in the MASH movie, Sally Kellerman.
11: Yeah.
10: If she was still alive, she'd be 89 years old. And there you go, folks. Those are your celebrity birthdays. Here's Chase Matthew at I-105.

0: 5105 WIOV. That's Jelly Roll, and I am not okay. 5:50, 10 minutes ahead of 6 o'clock. It's Rich and Casey. And we're talking about hiccups this morning. And Casey had a old wives' tale. Is it an old wise tale or an old wives' tale?
1: With a V.
0: Wives.
1: Yeah.
0: On curing hiccups. And what was it again?
1: To put a paper towel over a glass of water and drink the water through that paper towel.
0: And that should eliminate the hiccups. Have you ever tried it?
1: I think so. But I think I was just grossed out by drinking through wet paper that I couldn't do it, you know?
0: Does it matter, the paper towel? Like, does it have to be Bounty or can it be?
1: Oh, the brand? I don't think so.
0: Okay. Kathy from the door says, I just turned the radio on. And when I heard Rich, my first thought was, gee, he has my son and grandson's cold.
1: Oh.
0: Hope you feel better soon. Thank you, Kathy. I appreciate it. And she also said, Casey, I wouldn't share too much airspace with me.
1: Yeah, there's a couple computers in between us. Like, I can only see his eyebrows up.
0: Yeah.
1: So.
0: Yeah.
1: So when you're done over there, before I do my show over there, we need to wipe down.
0: We will Lysol everything.
1: Yeah.
0: Because you got cookbook signings coming up.
1: I do. I got 3 of them this month.
0: Yeah, can't miss any of those. Shannon said, I saw this guy tell this girl that he had the hiccups to say this, and it worked for her. Let me see if I can read this. She said, I haven't tried it, but I wrote it down so I could try. D-D-D, ka-ka-ka, knee-knee-knee. No more hiccups.
1: D-D-D, ka-ka-ka, knee-knee-knee?
0: Yeah, that's what it says.
1: What, you just say it?
0: You got to say it. It's like a, you know, one of those, I don't know, what do you call it when somebody puts a voodoo curse on you, I guess. D-D-D, ka-ka-ka, knee-knee-knee. And then I don't know if you say no more hiccups. This is why I asked the question this morning, because we get so many different answers in here. But thank you, Shannon. Appreciate that. You want to say it with me?
1: Sure.
0: And everybody, if you had the hiccups this morning, say D-D-D, ka-ka-ka, knee-knee-knee. And stick around. Casey's Choice up next, I-105.
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4: A quiet start to the morning. Commute in Lancaster County, accident-free. No delays on 30, 283, 222, or 272. We do have fire department activity in Laycock Township. Old Philadelphia Pike Route 340 at Hollander Road. Into Berks County, we're in good shape. 176, 12 in the West Shore Bypass, no issues. Looking good, 61 and 183. I-78's moving well. Lebanon County's accident-free. John Wilspach, right now traffic.
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9: 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Now, when it comes to the science, we looked into this, and I gotta say, there's not a lot of strong evidence that magnesium supplements will actually help you sleep. 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
2: I-105 WIOV. 5:58, it is Rich and Casey. 2 minutes ahead of 6 o'clock. It's also that time of the morning for me to get down on one knee, gently press the key fob to the radio station into the hand of Casey Allen, look her in the eye and say, hey, Casey Allen.
3: Hey, what?
2: What are you playing?
3: Well, we'll find out when we do our e-buzz or maybe the news of country. I'm not sure when we're going to do it, but it'll get out there today that Tim McGraw has some new songs out. So okay. In honor of that, how about if we do a Tim McGraw song just to see you smile?
2: All right. Casey's Choice. I-105.

0: I-105 WIOV. That's Tim McGraw, just to see you smile. That's Casey's choice this morning. Excellent job as always, Casey.
1: Thank you.
0: That ends the secret 5 o'clock hour. Thank you, everybody, for checking in. Thank you so much for all the participation. We greatly appreciate it. Hopefully, my voice will be better tomorrow, and it'll be more fun and frivolity.
1: Oh, you were fine.
0: Except we still have another show to do.
1: Yeah.
0: And we can't get to that till you say the magic word, Casey.
1: Hasta luego.
2: Get it up!
0: And welcome to the other show we're about to go to. This is WIOV-FM, WIOV-HD1, Ephrata, Lancaster, Reading. Casey Allen, what you got?
1: A shooting, and this is unheard of in the little town of Mannheim, but it happened on North Main Street in Mannheim yesterday morning, and it left 37-year-old Keisha Gonzalez dead in what is believed to be a domestic-related incident. There's an active arrest warrant out for 36-year-old Michael Anthony Bocha, who is believed to live in the city of York. It's for criminal homicide in connection to this shooting. Police say that this man may be armed and dangerous. They are looking for a maroon 2013 Toyota Avalon with the Pennsylvania registration MWE 1562. So if you have any information, first of all, please don't approach him. Instead, contact the Mannheim Police Department.
0: All right. Thank you very much, Casey Allen. News from the world of country coming up. Also, Kane Brown. Next, I-105.
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6: Accident free in Lancaster County. No delays on 30, 283 or 222, 272, 501, and 441 are in good shape. Still that fire department activity in Laycock Township, Old Philadelphia Pike, Route 340 at Hollander Road. Heading into Berks County, no issues on 176 or 12. We're in good shape on the West Shore Bypass. 61, no delays. I-78 looks good. John Wilsbach, right now traffic.
7: 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New Holland.
8: A better life with Dr. Sanjay Gupta.
9: 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There's a term for that. Social offloading. And experts we talked to warned that this habit could be stunting emotional growth, leaving an already isolated generation who came of age during the pandemic even less prepared for the messiness of human interaction. Sure, AI can help you polish whatever it is you're looking to say, but that's not very human, right? 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It's also what makes them so validating, help us to develop our confidence, our voice, our deep bonds with each other. Psychiatrists we talked to encouraged turning to family or friends when you're struggling to express yourself. They are keen to help. I'm Dr. Sanjay Gupta, helping you live a better life.
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0: I-105 WIOV, Kane Brown, woman, 9 minutes after 6 o'clock, and is Rich and Casey. I'm just going to bring it down like this.
1: All right. I think that's a good idea.
0: Is that a better way to talk? Sounds like I'm straining. I feel like I'm straining.
1: Yeah, it does. But when you bring it down.
0: Yeah, it just sounds smoking, doesn't it?
1: Yeah.
0: That's right, everybody. This is I-105. It is the Rich and Casey Show. It's also that time of the morning for some news from the world of country. And we'll start with Megan Maroney. Kicked off her Cloud 9 tour last Friday. And it doesn't end till October. So to prepare for the grueling schedule, she was intentional in how she trains. For starters, she says her glamorous outfits weigh between 10 and 15 pounds. So to make sure she can maintain stamina and an energetic stage presence, she wore a weighted vest to rehearsals. She would also sing using a treadmill with a weighted vest. And to help with recovery, she'd also use the sauna and do a cold plunge every day.
1: Country Radio Hall of Famer and Grand Ole Opry announcer Bill Cody is in critical condition in the ICU. He was admitted 3 weeks ago for heart and kidney failure and is currently on artificial life support. His daughter did post an update asking for prayers, and he's in need of a double transplant.
0: And Riley Green's upcoming album, That's Just Me, comes out in September, so naturally, he extended his tour. He announced fall dates with support from Randy Houser and Hannah McFarland on select nights. He also recently performed an unreleased song from the album called Lookout Mountain and teased a collaboration with Alabama singer Randy Owen. There you go.
1: Why did you laugh?
0: Because I did that. Because I couldn't maintain without going like that. Anyways, it's 11 after 6. Stick around. Jason Aldean up next.
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0: 105 WIOV, Ella Langley and Morgan Wallen. I can't love you anymore. It's Rich and Casey. 621, talking about hiccups this morning. And how do you solve them? Like, if you have them, how do you get rid of them? Here's someone checking in to say, drink a shot of one part rock and rye and one part Jägermeister.
1: Yeah, you won't be doing that.
0: I won't be doing
1: that. No.
0: But
1: Rich cannot do that.
0: I can't do that. But other people can.
1: Yeah.
0: And just thought I'd throw it out there. I mean, I don't have a way to really get hiccups to go away. I have tried in the past, and I could lean on different ways that I've tried. But, you know, it's the holding the breath. It's the peanut butter thing. Here's somebody said, drinking a cup of water with a spoon in the cup rested against your forehead. That's Emily in Wommelsdorf.
1: I would spill.
0: Thank you,
1: Maybe
0: Emily.
1: Maybe you are supposed to spill and then go, and then it makes them go away.
0: Let's see. Ronald says, good morning, Rich and Casey. I heard you were searching for a hiccup remedy. My wife had issues with them, and I did some research and found a hic-away device on Amazon. She said that won't work. He purchased it, and he says the darn thing actually worked. Many times. You should buy one.
1: I want to know how to do it.
0: It's called a hic-away device.
1: But what do you do with it?
0: Well, I don't know. I mean,
1: that's what I want to know.
0: Google hic-away device.
1: Okay.
0: And I'm sure it'll come up. Ernie Dunkelberger, your neighbor, said it's been a long time since he had the hiccups. He really doesn't have a cure. But thank you for checking in. Jeff Guider checking in to say hi in Green. Hauler Gary says kind of along the line of hiccups. You're eating and you have a mouthful of food and a big sneeze hits. Do you try to swallow and not choke or go with a potential food blasting sneeze? What do you do, Casey?
1: I sneeze, I guess.
0: You blast food everywhere?
1: No, I don't blast.
0: But you got a big mouthful of food at the time. So what do you do?
1: Choke.
0: I think I've blasted the food before, but I quickly grab a towel or a paper towel or something along those lines and just cover my face with it. And I can't guarantee that's happened every time in my life. Sometimes
1: I think you would know before you'd put the food in there that something was going to happen, so you'd hold off.
0: I don't know. Sometimes you're chewing on something. It takes a little while, and all of a sudden you feel that tickle in your nose. You're like, oh, my gosh. And you're in mixed company.
1: Oh, that's bad.
0: You're trying to impress a girl. Or something. And you're thinking, oh no. Oh no. Oh no. And then it gets all over the place. And she's like, oh my gosh, you're disgusting. Don't ever call me again.
1: Don't bother.
0: 623.
1: So I found the hic-away.
0: Oh, I'm sorry. I'm on the trumpet here. Go ahead.
1: Yeah, the hic-away looks like the number 7. Except for the top part is really short and the bottom part is really long. So I guess it maybe is tough to suck through it. I don't know. Kind of like the paper towel thing.
0: Right.
1: So that must be it.
0: All right. The hic-away.
1: Yeah. You better like it. It's like $28.
0: It's on what? Amazon?
1: Yeah. If you want a case with it. If you don't want the case, it's $20.
0: I carry around my hic-away in a fine Corinthian leather.
1: A family pack of four, $43.95.
0: Wow. Imagine and the whole family has hiccups.
1: Yeah.
0: So bad that you got to go spend $43 on a hic-away device.
1: It's a great stocking stuffer.
0: Tim from Shoemakersville said, if someone else has them, just say, hey, what's your uncle's name? and it distracts them.
1: Oh, okay.
0: So thank you, Tim. I appreciate it. Are you ready?
1: Yeah.
0: I play my trumpet again. I'm only contracted to hit this one time, but I'm going to do it again anyway. For Bourbon and Beyond, the Music and Food Festival in Louisville, Kentucky, our very first national keyword of the day is...
1: Horizon. H-O-R-I-Z-O-N. Horizon.
0: Horizon.
1: Yep.
0: Text the word horizon to 95819. That's horizon to 95819. Good luck to you. Stick around. Scotty McCreary is coming up next at I-105.
2: Now. Here's New Holland Chrysler Dodge Jeep Ram traffic on I-105.
3: Lancaster County looking good on 30, 283, and 222. 272 and 501. No delays. Fire department activity in Laycock Township. Old Philadelphia Pike Route 340 at Hollander Road. Heading into Berks County, 176, 12 on the West Shore Bypass are looking good. No delays, 61 or 183. I-78, watch your speed near Fredericksburg. Looking good, Turnpike. John Wilspock, right now traffic.
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0: I-105-WIOV, that is Scotty McCreary, and this is it. It's 6:33, it is the Rich and Casey Show, and we've been talking about hiccups and how you stop them, and everybody has a cure. It seems like everybody's got their own little thing that they do. Tim from Shoemakersville says, if someone else has them, just ask, what's your uncle's name? Which is definitely one of the more interesting ways that I've heard to get rid of them.
1: I've never heard that, and I don't get it.
0: Here's someone who said, true fix. It has stopped hiccups for everyone that I've told. Hold your nose and have someone hold your ears tight and take a drink at the same time. That's Melissa from Stevens. So that's a two-person cure.
1: Yeah.
0: So if you're by yourself, I don't know what you do. But Melissa says, if you got someone, then have them hold your ears while you're holding your nose.
1: Yeah, creates like a vacuum, I guess, in there.
0: Yeah, thanks, Melissa. Appreciate it. Here is someone who says, press both sides of your temples with some pressure. Close your eyes and relax. It works every time.
1: Oh, now I like that one.
0: Take a deep breath with your mouth shut. Well, we don't have the hiccups, so I guess we wouldn't be able to find out. I just did it because it felt good.
1: I did it because I knew I had to.
0: You had to?
1: Yeah, you just know when you tell somebody, you know, if you do this, blah, blah, blah, they're going to do it.
0: Yeah?
1: Yeah. It's like, you know, if you're saying to relax, you breathe in to your lower back. Everybody goes, they'd have to try it when they're...
0: Yeah, I think you're right.
1: Yeah.
0: So if I said, take a playing card, ace of spades, and balance it on your nose for 5 minutes.

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0: WIOV. That is Parker McCollum. What kind of man? It is 6:40, 20 minutes ahead of 7 o'clock. It is Rich and Casey. Teresa just called in with her cure for hiccups. And she said you just slow sip. You just keep doing that. You don't stop. You slow sip like a glass of water.
1: Slow sipping.
0: Yeah, it's by my new band, Violent Hiccups. But yeah, you slow sip. And she said in about 30 to 60 seconds, they're just gone.
1: It works.
0: Instantly.
1: Okay.
0: So thank you, Teresa. I appreciate the call this morning. Jeff from Honeybrook checking in. And he said he's not sure if anyone mentioned this, but pushing your tongue to the roof of your mouth.
1: I've heard

0: I've heard of that too. Like if you ate ice cream really fast and you got a headache, that would take away the headache.
1: Like one of those, eaten too much cold.
0: Yeah, yeah. Freeze.
1: A freeze brain, yeah. Okay, Jeff, we'll give that one a shot too. I mean, there's a variety of different ones that are coming in this morning and greatly appreciate each and every one of you. Got some more. We'll share those in just a few. We have the what happening right now, Casey Allen, with your e-buzz.
0: 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Tim McGraw is back with not one, but two new songs. They're called Songs for America and Pawn Shop Guitar. And he says, it's no secret that over the last few years, I got sidelined with back and knee issues. That time was challenging on so many levels, but one of the positive things that came out of it, aside from physically being back to 100%, was that it gave me time to reflect on my life and to write songs. It's official, Taylor Swift is part of the Toy Story franchise. She wrote an original song for the Toy Story 5 soundtrack. It's called I Knew It, I Knew You, and it comes out on Friday. Jazz musician Joe Negri, known for his role as the beloved musical handyman on Mr. Rogers' Neighborhood, has passed away. He was 99. He would have turned 100 next Wednesday.
1: Oh, wow.
0: The ex-wife of the late James Vanderbeek, Heather McComb, got married over the weekend in Montana to actor Scott Michael Campbell. And there's your e-buzz on I-105.
1: Thank you, Casey Allen. What the What is on the way. Also, we've got music from Zach Brown Band next at I-105. Casey's e-buzz on
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3: Lancaster County's accident-free, no delays on 30, 283, or 222. Watch your speed, 222, near the Oregon Pike exit. 501 and 23 are looking good. No delays, Berks County, 176, 12, 662, and 73 are in great shape. Moving well on I-78. Lebanon County heading into Dauphin County. Have an accident there on 81 South, just south of Grantville. John Wills, Spock, right now traffic.
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0: I-105-WIOV, Zach Brown Band. That's Chicken Fried, 6:50, 10 minutes ahead of 7 o'clock. It is Tuesday morning. Obviously, I'm under the weather today.
1: A little bit. And you said you're starting to feel kind of yucky.
0: Yeah, just feeling a little less energetic than I normally would. Maybe that's a good thing.
1: Maybe we'll be on time now.
0: Maybe. Yeah, well, we've been on time all morning.
1: So, well, good.
0: Yeah. Not a little less me. And that can't be a bad thing. 6:51, minutes ahead of 7 o'clock. It's also that time of the morning for me to tell you a story that at the conclusion of which you may find yourself uttering those three words.
2: What the what?
0: What the what? One sign. I'm sure there are many, but this one sign will point to the fact that you've had too many Jell-O shots.
1: Okay.
0: Believing you are the victim of a crime when there's no Jell-O shots left. A woman in
1: Florida
0: named Diane Blaylock called 911 last week, and she told the dispatcher that she was in need of assistance because a bar would not serve her a Jell-O shot. Now, it's unclear what the dispatcher said, but Diane was not satisfied because she called back three times demanding they help her with this emergency Jell-O shot situation.
1: Oh my gosh.
0: And by the way, Diane's not a college student or something. She's 68 years old.
1: Oh, my word. Come on.
0: She had also smoked a little of the marijuana.
1: Got it.
0: And had two pipes on her. The police department did send a police officer out, not to help her get her Jell-O shot, but to arrest Diane. She was charged with misuse of 911 services, trespassing, possession of said marijuana. She also admitted that she'd been drinking and had smoked the marijuana.
1: Well, at least she's admitting it.
0: Yeah. Well, yeah. Yeah. After all that, yeah, it's the least she can do.
1: Yeah.
0: So anyways, don't misuse the 911 system. And I've actually got a list of some 911 operators that have said some of the crazy stuff.
1: Oh, yeah?
0: That people have called, some absurd reasons someone has called to get their services. And we'll share that here in just a few minutes. Okay. But in the meantime, this story here did make me say those three words. What the what?
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5: Lancaster County's accident-free, no delays on 30, 283, or 222. Watch your speed, 222, near the Oregon Pike exit. 501 and 23 are looking good. No delays, Berks County, 176, 12, 662, and 73 are in great shape. Moving well on I-78. Lebanon County heading into Dauphin County. Have an accident there on 81 South, just south of Grantville. John Wills, Spock, right now traffic.
6: 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New Holland.
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0: I-105 WIOV, Zach John King. The song is Get to Drinkin', 7 o'clock straight up. This is WIOV-FM, WIOV-HD1, Ephrata, Lancaster, Reading. We were talking about 911 and the lady calling because of the jello shots.
1: Yeah.
0: On the way, some of the dumbest reasons people have called 911, straight from the 911 dispatchers themselves.
1: Okay.
0: So we'll share that. Right now, though, this is WIOV-FM, WIOV-HD1, Ephrata, Lancaster, Reading, Casey Allen.
1: Mm-hmm.
0: What you got?
1: Early yesterday afternoon, emergency crews responded to a water rescue at the Zartman Mill and Evans Road area of Speedwell Forge Lake in Elizabeth Township. It was Pennsylvania State Police, the Brickerville Volunteer Fire Company, and there were some other emergency personnel from Lancaster Countywide Communications that were there as well. And none of these have actually reported a cause of circumstances for why this had to happen. And they have not really said anything definite as to if there were any injuries.
0: All right. Thank you very much, Casey Allen. Stick around. Bailey Zimmerman and Luke Combs team up next. I-105.
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4: Now, here's New Holland Chrysler Dodge Jeep Ram traffic on I-105.
5: Lancaster County, man, I'm Township Accident, Fruitville Pike, just north of Delp Road. Also dealing with the accident down Strasburg Township. It involves a motorcycle on 741 at Edisonville Road. No problems on 30. We're looking good on 283 and 222. Berks County, no issues on 176 or 12. Getting busier on 61. I-78's looking good. No problems in Lebanon. But as you head down into Dauphin County, accident 81 South, just south of Grantville. John Will Spock, right now traffic.
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11: It's showtime.
12: Oh, yeah, it's showtime. Good morning, everybody. Rich and Casey, 11 minutes after 7 o'clock. My name is Rich. Please welcome up here on the stage my good friend and favorite radio personality, Casey Allen.
13: Hello there.
12: Hello.
13: Hello.
12: Hello, pretty lady. I can still do that voice.
13: Yes, you can.
12: A lot of people going, what voice is that? Well, that's the late, great Jerry Lee Lewis.
13: Not Lee.
12: Oh, no, that's just Jerry Lewis.
13: Just Jerry Lewis.
12: All right, yeah. Hello. My brain's not working today. My brain's not working, and neither is my voice, but we'll try to get through it. It's 11 minutes after 7 o'clock, so we were talking about the woman that called 911 because she couldn't get a Jell-O shot, Jell-O shot. So I've got a little list. BuzzFeed put this out. The dumbest reasons people have called 911, and this is straight from the 911 dispatchers themselves. Now, the first one might deserve a little bit of a pass. A 96-year-old woman called 911 to report a missing child because her 68-year-old daughter hadn't got home by dark.
13: 68?
12: Yeah. Now, she was 96 after all, but, you know, your 68-year-old daughter.
13: Your kid's your kid. You know.
12: So we'll let that one kind of pass. But here's one. A lady called in from a Wendy's drive-thru because they wouldn't sell her a Whopper. As most people know, Whoppers are sold at Burger King. Mm-hmm. Can you imagine? I'll just call 911. Someone called 911 because they were a tourist and they were bored and didn't have much money, so they wanted some tips on what to do. You know, you can be arrested for this kind of thing. Misuse of 911 emergency services and, I think, rightfully so. Here's an adult that admitted they got in trouble for calling 911 when they were a child because their grandparents were insisting they eat a hot dog. So they just called 911.
13: Did you ever call 911?
12: No. I mean, I've called it, yes, in my adult life, because one time I was driving down the street in my neighborhood and there was a guy laying in the middle of the street.
13: Oh, my gosh.
12: Like, laying across the street in the middle of it, and it was dark. And if I didn't see him, I'd have just ran right over him. So I stopped, and I said, hey, dude, you all right? And he was like, and I said, well, you're going to want to get up because you're going to get hit by a car. And he got up and moved to the curb, but he was messed up. So I called 911. You know, somebody come get this guy. Help him out. Take him where he needs to go.
13: Yeah.
12: I sat around and waited for the cops. I think I've called 911 before in other scenarios, but not when I was a kid.
13: No, not when I was a kid. I've called once.
12: Yeah?
13: I was on my way from the radio station to the theater, and I would go back through, you know, Amish country. And I don't know what happened, but I came across a horse lying on its side on the road, and the buggy was there, too.
12: Oh, no.
13: So, but they didn't really do anything. I mean, I called 911, and they didn't seem like I should be calling there for that. I didn't know what to do.
12: Well, there were people?
13: There were people there, and they were all okay, but this huge horse was lying on its side. I mean, it wasn't dead. I don't even remember. I guess I just continued on after I called. I don't know what happened.
12: I feel like that's a reason to call.
13: I thought it was. I didn't know, you know, who else do you call?
12: Yeah, so the wagon was turned over, the buggy was, or the horse was on the ground. And,
13: well, I don't know if the buggy was turned over, but the horse, I can't remember. I just don't remember if the buggy was still upright. If I don't know that the horse was still connected to the buggy.
12: Yeah.
13: It was long ago, so I don't really remember.
12: And that's the only time you called 911 in your whole life?
13: Yeah.
12: I think I've called several times. I just don't remember what they were for. But I guarantee you, it wasn't because I was in the Wendy's drive-thru. and they wouldn't sell me a Whopper. 7:15, Rich and Casey, I-105.
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0: I-105 WIOV. That's Morgan Wallen, don't we? 726. It is the Rich and Casey Show. My name is Rich, and that's Casey Allen over there. The Casey Allen. I know her.
1: Yeah.
0: I know her. I tell people that all the time.
1: I know her. I know him.
0: People always come up to me and say that. They always say, I know Casey. I'm like, cool. A lot of people know Casey. I mean, she's been, you know, serving the community for decades now. And you've got quite the reputation.
1: Well, the cookbooks have the reputation, and people have been asking when the other signings are. Can I mention them?
0: Yeah. Well, okay. Just to avoid confusion.
1: All right.
0: Give the full-blown first one, and then just touch on where you'll be on the second and third one. Otherwise, okay. People will get confused.
1: Yeah, they will. But I do want you to know that there are, it's like three different locations. So depending on where you're available to go, the first one's actually going to be in downtown Lancaster on North Water Street. It is at the Friendship Heart Gallery and Market. And I'm going to be there not this Saturday, but next Saturday, June 13th. I'll be there signing the cookbooks noon till 2. And because of our great sponsor, Choice Home Remodeling, the books are free to anyone that stops by. Now, the next Saturday, I'm going to be in Gordonville at Jake's Country Trading Post. And the Saturday after that, which is the 27th, I'm going to be in Ephrata. And a lot of people asking, when are you going to be in Ephrata? The 27th. At a brand new place called the Learning Experience Academy of Early Education.
0: Very cool.
1: Yeah.
0: Yeah. Now, some people have said, hey, you're not going to be anywhere near me. Not yet.
1: Not yet. They're still, in fact, I talked to our sales manager yesterday. And
0: Matt G.
1: And he said that they have a couple different places that they haven't signed on the dotted line yet, but it looks good. Now, I know in the fall of two places that I'm going to be, but let's get the summer done first.
0: Okay. Yeah. So if you're in Berks County or you're in Lebanon County, don't freak out yet.
1: Right.
0: Like people would freak out. Can you imagine somebody running around their house, grabbing their head, going, oh my gosh, you're not coming near me.
1: Now, somebody asked me, are you going to be in York? And I know that they are working on a place in York, so okay. I'm going to cross my fingers for that and for Lebanon, too.
0: All right. Well, let's just focus on Lancaster and Water Street, not this Saturday, but the following Saturday. Mm-hmm. Casey Allen will be there signing books, and it's going to be a blast. And if you've been waiting, that's your first time to strike. It's 729. Stick around. 60-second stand-up next, I-105.
2: Now, here's New Holland Chrysler Dodge Jeep Ram traffic on I-105.
3: Lancaster County still with the accident in Strasburg Township on the Strasburg Pike at Edisonville Road. And we've got one Manheim Township, Fruitville Pike, just north of Delp Road. 30's getting busier. No delays on 222 or 283. Heavy on 501 at Valley Road. In the Berks County, we're in good shape on the West Shore Bypass. No issues on 12. 78 moves well. Lebanon County heading into Dauphin County. Have a slow go from an accident. 81 south, just south of Grantville. Backlogs approaching Indiantown Gap. John Wilsbach, right now traffic.
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0: All right, 7:33. It is Rich and Casey, and something crazy going on over in China. I will share. It's not political. It's not war thing. It's just something crazy that they're doing over there. When you hear it, I mean, maybe I should have made that the what this morning.
1: We'll have what the what take two.
0: Yeah, okay. We'll do what the what take two in just mere moments. Right now, though, it's your 60-second stand-up this morning. It's Dan Mintz on I-105.
11: My wife confessed that she has a non-sexual crush on someone. Me. They should put pictures of people who faked their disappearance on soy milk cartons. I always tell actors there are no small roles. So could you bring some more small roles to our table? People always think I'm crazy when I tell them I see a psychiatrist because I'm the only one that can see her. I got one of those treadmill desks so I can not do work and not exercise at the same time. Do hippie dolphins have land births?
2: Mornings start here. Rich, Casey, and you. I-105. WIOV.

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0: I-105-WIOV, AJ, Alan Jackson, Gone Country. Don't forget, June 27th, so it's 25 days from now, final show with Alan Jackson. Just announced George Strait's going to be on that show as well, and various other stars. I think I saw Carrie Underwood was on that.
1: Mm-hmm.
0: Did you see the list of performers? I don't have it in front of me.
1: I don't.
0: But I do got to say, it was quite impressive. Maybe I have it over here. Hold on, what's that? Yes, I do.
1: Oh, you got it?
0: Yeah. Lainey Wilson, Riley Green, Luke Combs, and Eric Church, plus George Strait, as I mentioned. So, yeah, that's happening in Nashville, Tennessee. So, check it out. Now, pretty far from Nashville, they have this place called China. Are you familiar with it?
1: I've heard of it,
0: pretty
1: yeah.
0: Big country.
1: Mm-hmm.
0: They have a new beauty trend over there.
1: And oh, this, tell me, what is it?
0: Oh, you don't want this.
1: Oh, I don't?
0: Their people are reshaping their head.
1: What?
0: Yeah. It's weird. It's
1: how?
0: Called high skull.
1: Oh my word.
0: And basically it's pretty straightforward. It's the distance between your hairline and the top of your skull. They make it bigger.
1: No, who would want that?
0: Well, apparently a lot of people over there are digging it. But yeah, it raises your hairline and just they put some sort of fluid in there. It's
1: a gel of some type?
0: Well, it's called hyaluronic acid.
1: Oh, hyaluronic acid, yeah.
0: And they put it under their scalp. And then they do these other procedures. You know how sometimes they'll wrap the skull so that when it grows so that it's higher.
1: Ooh.
0: And so like your lower face is your lower face, but then when you get to the skull part, it makes a little bulb.
1: Again,
0: at the top.
1: Who would want that?
0: It's a big deal in China.
1: Really?
0: Right now, yeah.
1: I mean, I look at people from China and I don't see that. I don't see that look.
0: You haven't seen it yet. I'm just telling you right now.
1: So it's going to be the new thing.
0: You're going to go, who are these aliens?
1: Well, it's just like right now the big thing is to have Korean skin. It's like
0: Korean skin?
1: Yeah. There are different beauty products, different facial products to make your face glowy.
0: Okay.
1: And so that's the big thing.
0: That's not strange.
1: That's not strange at all. But I'm wondering just why.
0: But if you want to make your head like a light bulb.
1: That's what I mean. I would go with the Korean skin before I go with the head.
0: It's just insane. So think about this. China, ahead of us in AI, ahead of us in green energy.
1: Yeah.
0: And apparently, evidently, ahead of us in stupidity. It is 741.
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2: Now, here's New Holland Chrysler Dodge Jeep Ram traffic on I-105.
3: Lancaster County still with the accident in Strasburg Township on the Strasburg Pike at Edisonville Road. And we've got one Manheim Township, Fruitville Pike, just north of Delp Road. 30's getting busier. No delays on 222 or 283. Heavy on 501 at Valley Road in the Berks County. We're in good shape on the West Shore Bypass. No issues on 12. 78 moves well. Lebanon County heading into Dauphin County. Have a slow go from an accident. 81 south, just south of Grantville. Backlogs approaching Indiantown Gap. John Will Spock, right now traffic.
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0: I-105-WIOV, George Burge, Luke Bryan, and Ride, Ride, Ride. 7:49, 11 minutes ahead of 8 o'clock. It is Rich and Casey. It's also that time of the morning for...
1: Positive, think positive.
2: You're such a glass half full kind of guy.
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2: Glass half full.
4: Let's try to be positive.
0: Yeah, let's try to be positive. Just a couple of short stories of positivity that are floating around our world this morning. The first of which takes place at Starmont High School in Iowa. And they went all out to show support for an 11-year-old who's battling cancer named Eli Belzer. They launched a challenge where schools have been posting clips of students singing Don't Stop Believing by Journey. You know that song, right?
5: Yes, I do.
0: Don't stop believing. Hold on to that feeling.
5: Okay, calm down.
0: Not that I could sing it if I didn't have a cold, but it's even worse when I do. Now it's become Eli's fight song. Even cooler, the student council started this. Even though Eli wouldn't go to Starmont, he's from a neighboring school district. Eli has been fighting cancer since he was in preschool. And Eli said, thank you, and don't stop believing.
5: Oh, okay.
0: So thank you, Starmont High School. A 32-year-old horse in Washington State named Marge got trapped between two trees and couldn't free herself. So the local fire and rescue team responded, and they used a high-point mechanical advantage system to carefully lift and free Marge from the tight space. She only suffered a few scrapes. I was looking at the picture of it, poor girl.
5: And she's stuck. Oh.
0: And finally, I noticed this when I was at the gym the other day. The summer pass is back at Planet Fitness. So if you're like 14 to 19, you're a high school teen.
5: Yeah.
0: They let you work out for free.
5: For the whole summer?
0: Mm-hmm.
5: Whoa.
0: That's pretty darn cool.
5: Sure is.
0: There you go, my friends. Those are your 750 positives for this Tuesday, June 2nd. The year is 2026. Casey, there are nonverbal ways that someone shows you they love you. They make eye contact. They hold hands. They walk at your pace. They listen without interrupting. And they wait patiently while you're getting ready. But they also let you know about the best real estate agent anywhere in Lancaster County, because that's nothing but love. And we're about to go ahead and show some love to everybody listening this morning when we tell you about Craig Hartrath.
5: That's right. I mean, he has proved himself to the community. He and his team have proven marketing system designed to attract hundreds of buyers interested in homes just like yours. When selling your property, it is very important to maximize your profit. And it's Craig and his team, and they will work tirelessly to ensure that you get the highest possible price for your home.
0: Well, Craig guarantees to sell your home, but more importantly, he negotiates to get you the price you want and more. And he does this by marketing to thousands of buyers every month, which creates demand. 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
5: And if you'd like to learn more about real estate before becoming a homeowner or selling your home, let Craig teach you the ins and outs. One of the things you could do would be visit his YouTube channel by searching for Craig Hartrath.
0: Yeah, just Google the Craig Hartrath team. That's the Craig Hartrath team. And then what, Casey Allen? 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
7: Now, here's New Holland Chrysler Dodge Jeep Ram traffic on I-105.
8: Lancaster County, still the accident. Strasburg Township on the Strasburg Pike at Edisonville Road. That's in the clearing stage. Going Manheim Township on the Fruitville Pike, just north of Delp Road. That's starting to clear. Lancaster City, a gas leak investigation. Pearl Street in the area of George Street, 222 South. A little busy down to 30, but no problems. 501's heavy at Valley Road. Berks County looking good on the West Shore Bypass. Got that normal stacking on 183 there at Plum Creek Road and Palisades Drive. 78 looks good. Lebanon County into Dauphin County still with that accident. 81 South just after Grantville. That's backed up close to Indian Town Gap. John Will Spock right now traffic.
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0: 105 WIOV. That's Corey Kent with Coe Wetzel. The song is Rocky Mountain Low. It is 1 minute after 8 o'clock. It is the Rich and Casey Show. This is WIOV-FM, WIOV-HD1, Ephrata, Lancaster, Reading, Casey Allen. What you got?
1: You need to clear your calendar and watch TV next Thursday, not this week. It would be the 11th. Matt Wheeler, who is from Mount Joy, and he's a singer-songwriter, and he works as an associate registrar at Lancaster Bible College, is going to be on Jeopardy that night. He went to California earlier this spring, filmed his episode, and he can't say, of course, whether he won the prize money or not, but he did tell everybody at the Lancaster newspapers that if he hypothetically has any prize winnings, it's going to go toward a trip that celebrates his 20th wedding anniversary next April.
0: All right.
1: So we'll have to see.
0: Yeah, we'll see. Good luck to him. It's 2 minutes after 8 o'clock. Stick around. Cole Swindell coming up next, I-105.
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4: Now, here's New Holland Chrysler Dodge Jeep Ram traffic on I-105.
5: Lancaster County got some slowing 30 eastbound. Littles Pike over to 222. 1 mile backlog, 222 south down to your 30 ramps. Watch your speed on 30. Also on the Fruitville Pike, clearing that accident north of Delp Road. Disabled vehicle, Littles Pike at Meadow Lane. And they're clearing the one in Strasburg Township on the Strasburg Pike at Edisonville Road. Gas leak investigation, Lancaster City Pearl Street at George Street. Berks County, we're looking good on 176, 12 in the West Shore Bypass. Watch your speed there on 183, just north of 222. John Wilsbach, right now traffic.
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0: I-105 WIOV, Cole Swindell, and she had me at Heads Carolina. It is Rich and Casey. Jody Messina, of course, sang Heads Carolina, Tails California.
1: Right.
0: And her people contacted me last night.
1: They did?
0: Her people contacted my people. I don't have people, so they contacted me.
1: Okay.
0: But she's playing at American Music Theater a little later on this month. And so we're working on an interview.
1: Oh, we are?
0: Yeah, so she'll be joining us here in the morning. Very excited because for some reason, my algorithm on a lot of the social media platforms that I peruse have been locked into Jody Messina lately.
1: Hmm.
0: And it was just a happenstance that I got this email from her people. And said,
1: isn't that weird?
0: Said she's got a new album coming out. She's going to be in the market. She's going to be in Lancaster. And would I be interested in having her on the show? And of course, I said, well, I'm going to have to consult with Casey Allen first.
1: Right, yeah.
0: And knowing full well that you'd be happy with that, I said, yes, absolutely. So looking forward to Jody Messina joining us here maybe next week.
1: Okay.
0: On the air. Cool. Tucker Wetmore coming up next.
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0: I-105-WIOV. That's Blake Shelton, State Country. Trying. 818. I'm going to use my new voice.
1: Okay.
0: To talk about things like that. Like if I say die trying. Like before, if I said, I'd be like, die trying. But now that I've got this cold thing going on, I can say die trying. I sound a lot like Trace Atkins, don't I?
1: Yeah, actually, yes.
0: That's right. I got my new single coming up here real soon. I should interview myself as Trace Atkins. Hey, Trace, remember that Fall Fest you did years ago at I-105? Yeah, I remember it well. You know, my favorite part of that whole Fall Fest was what, Trace? Casey Allen. She was the best. She was all friendly and stuff and nice. I know she probably doesn't remember it, but...
1: Yeah, he's right.
0: My understanding is she doesn't remember too many Fall Fests. Well, thanks for stopping by, Tracy. Yeah, anytime. Tell Casey I said hi.
1: Okay.
0: All right. Thanks, man. You know, anytime we start feeling down in the dumps about our job and anyone... for that matter. Imagine you're in China.
1: Okay.
0: And you're making about $50,000 a year, which I understand is decent money in China.
1: It'd be decent money for me here. Yes.
0: Yeah, but I'm just saying over in China.
1: It's like more than decent.
0: Huh? Yeah. But this is the job you have to have.
1: Okay.
0: You have to smell and analyze human flatulence.
1: No, thank you.
0: Mm-hmm. So anytime you start feeling bad about what you're doing for a living, and you're like, man, I'm so sick of this job. I wish I had a different job. Imagine that you could be in China analyzing human flatulence. The idea is, much like a good wine expert, these expert noses can dissect the finer notes of body gases to determine health issues that could come up in the patient. So maybe you come in and there's a clipboard and you look at the clipboard. It looks like I got 5 today, Bob. Yeah, I got 6. Who you got? Next thing you know, guys come in and they have to drop their drawers and release the gases.
1: No, thanks. I think I could find something else.
0: I smell something kind of peculiar going on with your particular gas, mister. You might want to step outside and talk to the doctor. It's 821 Rich and Casey, I-105.
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4: Now, here's New Holland Chrysler Dodge Jeep Ram traffic on I-105.
5: Lancaster County, we're dealing with the accident in East Hempfield Township on Roarstown Road, 741 at Lincoln Plaza. Going Manheim Township, Oregon, Pike 272 at Lidditz Run. 30 East, a little slow from the Lidditz Pike over to 222, but that's thinning out. 222 South, just minor slowing down to 30. Watch your speed, 283. And also on 222 between the Turnpike and the Ephrata exit. Also got some slow go on 222 northbound. As you make your way just north of Shillington, dealing with an accident there. 78 looks good. John Will Spock, right now traffic.
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0: I-105-WIOV, that's Luke Combs, Be By You, a song that kept Casey awake for hours the other night.
1: Yes.
0: As it just kept rolling through your head.
1: I could not get rid of it. Mm-mm.
0: No, there it is again.
1: Yeah, there it is. That may start a whole new cycle.
0: It's going to leave an imprint on your brain. It's 8:35, 25 minutes ahead of 9 o'clock. Coming up, we'll get you the national keyword one more time for the Bourbon and Beyond Festival. Right now, though, it's that time of the morning for Casey's E-Buzz.
1: And it's sponsored by Berkshire Hathaway Home Sale Realty, the Craig Hartraff team. Megan Maroney kicked off her Cloud 9 tour last Friday. It doesn't end till October. So to prepare for this schedule, she was intentional on how she trains. For starters, she says her glamorous outfits weigh between 10 and 15 pounds. So to make sure she can maintain stamina and a very energetic stage presence, she wore a weighted vest to rehearsals. And she would also sing while using a treadmill with a weighted vest. To help with recovery, she'd also use the sauna and do a cold plunge every day. So is 96-year-old Clint Eastwood retired? His son Kyle said he is. In an interview from November of last year that's been circulating just this week, Clint's last movie was in 2024, and it was Juror Number 2. Country Radio Hall of Famer and Grand Ole Opry announcer Bill Cody is in critical condition in the ICU. He was admitted 3 weeks ago for heart and kidney failure and is currently on artificial life support. His daughter posted an update asking for prayers. He is in need of a double transplant. Riley Green's upcoming album, That's Just Me, comes out in September. So he extended his tour and announced all dates with support from Randy Houser, Cassius Culpepper, and Hannah McFarland on select nights. I look, there's really nothing close to here at all. But he also recently performed an unreleased song from the album called Lookout Mountain and teased a collaboration with Alabama singer Randy Owen.

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1: Log there and some slowing on the 222 northbound side. Still that one as yet from Lebanon County into Dauphin County on 81 south, just south of Grantville. John Wilspach right now traffic.
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0: 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Change my mind. It is Rich and Casey, and it's time to get that national keyword one more time, Casey, for Bourbon and Beyond, which is the big music and food festival taking place in Louisville, Kentucky. I'm talking about putting you up in a hotel for 5 days and giving you VIP mint passes for 4 days. You'll be able to see all kinds of artists, including Chris Stapleton. What is the word, Casey?
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0: I-105 WIOP, Bailey Zimmerman, Chevy Silverado, Florida Georgia Line right before that. It is Rich and Casey, and ladies and gentlemen, it is that time to get a brand new national keyword for Bourbon and Beyond, taking place in Louisville, Kentucky. We're talking about four VIP passes for 4 days, and two of them for each day. For 4 days, and we'll put you up in a hotel for 5 days. Mm-hmm. Casey Allen, what is the new national keyword?
1: Tantrums. T-A-N-T-R-U-M-S.
0: Tantrums.
1: Yeah.
0: And just some of the musical entertainment. I mean, Chris Stapleton, the Foo Fighters. It's going to be huge. Dave Matthews Band. It's huge.
1: I know.
0: Huge.
1: It is.
0: So text the word tantrums to 95819. That's tantrums to 95819. And stick around. Coming up, we've got more great country music, including Kane Brown. And I want to...
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17: A Better Life with Dr. Sanjay Gupta.
18: Slowly but surely, AI is seeping its way into every corner of our lives. One area perhaps I didn't expect is diet advice. A new study out of Turkey found that chatbots are recommending to teen boys and girls that they restrict their daily calories to dangerously low levels and eat a balance of nutrients that are kind of out of whack. Remember, teenagers are growing, one pediatrician told us. If they aren't getting enough nutrition, it can really stunt their growth on a number of levels. And in extreme cases, it can lead to significant health consequences. Large language models, LLMs, they are designed to agree with you. So if you're looking to lose weight, they're going to push you pretty hard in that direction. They also sometimes don't know how to tell the difference between good information and bad information. And you know who does? Your doctor. I'm Dr. Sanjay Gupta, helping you live a better life.
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0: 105 WIOV, Low Cash and Wrong Hearts. It is Rich and Casey, and there is a new walking trend that's growing in popularity on social media. It's called rucking.
1: R-U-K-K-I-N-G?
0: R-U-C-K-I-N-G.
1: Okay.
0: And all you have to do is put on a weighted backpack or a rucksack and start moving. It's a low-impact exercise. It's pretty much based on military training. Rucking takes your walk from a cardio exercise to cardio plus resistance training. And it's recommended you do 20 minutes of strength training twice a week. But research shows that most people who do that achieve their goals.
1: Yeah, well, they have those weighted vests now, and I've got one in my cart. I keep wanting to get it because I do want to do that. But I can remember when I was taking, I think it was Zumba maybe at the Effort Rec Center. There was a group there of people trying to lose weight. It was a specific class, and they would go up and down the halls with heavy backpacks on.
0: Yeah. That's kind of rucking.
1: It is.
0: So get out there and ruck. Here's Dylan Scott on I-105.

0: I-105 WIOV, Megan Maroney with Medicine. It is Rich and Casey, and it's time to look back at this day, June 2nd, in history. It was 191 years ago today, Casey Allen, that P.T. Barnum began the first circus tour of the United States. Yeah. 140 years ago, 1886, Grover Cleveland became the first president to get married in the White House. He was 49 years old. His wife, Frances Folsom, 22 years old.
1: Okay.
0: So there you go. Well, it's not unheard of back then.
1: I guess not.
0: I mean, it's not unheard of today.
1: No.
0: It was extremely accepted back then. Let's see, what else happened that I can get out before my voice completely gives out? 91 years ago today, Babe Ruth retired from baseball, 714 home runs over his 22-season career. 49 years ago, New Jersey decided to allow casino gambling in Atlantic City. The first casino opened less than a year later. And there you go, folks. That's some stuff that happened on this day, June 2nd. In history. And stick around. Kenny Chesney up next. I-105.
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11: For the ninth year in a row, Finland has been named the happiest country in the world. That's according to the World Happiness Report put out every year by the Wellbeing Research Center at the University of Oxford in the UK. Two other Nordic nations, Iceland and Denmark, came in at numbers 2 and 3. Now, having spent quite a bit of time in these countries over my 2.5 decades as a journalist, I can tell you that this is not at all that surprising. There's an entirely different way of thinking in these countries. We before me, you might say. In other words, the mentality is less adversarial and much more, we're all in this together. One other interesting thing that came up was that no matter where someone lived, the more time they spent on social media, the less happy they were. Want to smile? It's simple. Put your phone away for a bit. I'm Dr. Sanjay Gupta, helping you live a better life.
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0: I-105 WIOV, Dierks Bentley. What was I thinking? So it is that time of the morning for me to slide out, and rightfully so. Mm-hmm. I can't believe my voice held up kind of throughout the morning, but hopefully it'll be better tomorrow.
1: I hope so.
0: Can you give the national keyword one more time?
1: Yep, I can. It is the word tantrums, T-A-N-T-R-U-M-S, and you want to text that to 95819 and do it before noon.
0: That's for the Bourbon and Beyond Festival happening in Louisville, Kentucky. Mm-hmm. Thank you, Casey. All right, you and me tomorrow morning, 5 a.m., right?
1: Right.
0: I hope.
1: Hopefully.
0: I hope. We'll see. If this goes the wrong way, then I won't be here.
1: Don't do that.
0: I'll try not to.
1: Go home and go to bed right now.
0: That's what I'm going to do. Here's Morgan Wallen, 20 cigarettes, I-105.

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1: I'm not awake right now.
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10: Yes, it is. Good Tuesday morning. It's Casey Allen, and I want to say hi to everybody out shopping on this beautiful day at Roots Country Market and Auction. It is International Volkswagen Bus Day. It is National Rotisserie Chicken Day, National Bubba Day, National Leave the Office Early Day, and National Rocky Road Day, too. I've got your national keyword coming up, the word to text to 95819, so that you're in the running to win that Bourbon and Beyond Festival getaway. 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Oh, but they do exist. 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

Check in anywhere on the app, on the air, or on Alexa. You just say, Alexa, play I-105 WIOV. Somebody like you. That's Keith Urban. I'm Casey with your national keyword. It is the word tantrums. That's plural. T-A-N-T-R-U-M-S. Tantrums. Text that to 95819. Now, the Bourbon and Beyond, which is the world's largest bourbon, food, and music festival, is taking place in Louisville, Kentucky this September. And if you're our big winner from this contest, you could be there with a guest. And provided for you would be, for two people, five-night hotel stay. Also, $1,500 cash for your travel and a pair of four-day Mint VIP passes for each of you to go into the Bourbon and Beyond 2026. Until noon, the national keyword is tantrums, T-A-N-T-R-U-M-S. 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

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On the air, on the app, on your smart speaker. I-105 WIOV. That is Lee Brice. Good morning, I'm Casey Allen. And when you think of country music, you probably don't think of it as angry, having angry lyrics. Not usually, but they do exist. And they did a little poll and they found out the angriest country songs start off with Courtesy of the Red, White, and Blue, which another name for that is called The Angry American. That's Toby Keith. Gunpowder and Lead came in number two, Miranda Lambert. Carrie Underwood's Before He Cheats followed that. Here's a Quarter, Call Someone Who Cares, Travis Tritt. Coming in after that is Not Ready to Make Nice. That's The Chicks. Also, Try That in a Small Town. Jason Aldean is in there. And I Hope by Gabby Barrett. Coming up next, here is Zach Topp. It's his latest. It's called South of Sanity on I-105.

0: It's called a smart speaker because even Alexa knows. For country in Pennsylvania, it's I-105 WIOV. Morgan Wallen with Don't We on this Tuesday morning. Hi there, it's Casey Allen. Are you a person that's really crossing your fingers, really hoping that you are offered a promotion, a higher paying job? Well, let me throw this at you. A study suggests that burned out, stressed employees are turning down higher paying promotions. Why? Because they don't want to deal with the added stress and anxiety that comes with that. They would rather stay right where they are. Justin Moore and With a Woman You Love is coming up.
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10: A better life with Dr. Sanjay Gupta.
11: Eating a healthy diet is not only good for you physically, it can also keep your brain sharp as you age. According to a new study out of China, people who most closely followed the MIND diet slowed aging in key structures inside their brains by more than 2 years. The MIND diet is a combination of the Mediterranean diet, which we talk a lot about, and the DASH diet, which stands for Dietary Approaches to Stop Hypertension. All three of these diets are similar, but the MIND diet puts more of an emphasis on berries, beans, leafy green vegetables, fish, poultry, whole grains, olive oil, and nuts. You're not going to eat foods with a lot of saturated fat. We're talking cheese, butter, red meat, or anything fried. You really don't have to eat like this 100% of the time. That's the key. Just do the best that you can. I'm Dr. Sanjay Gupta, helping you live a better life.
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0: No radio, no problem. 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Good morning. It's Casey. For those of you who did not get around to getting a cookbook at our first signing, we have more places, and we at this point have three of those places posted on our website. The rest will be coming in, but the first three that you'll be able to go to now would be not this Saturday, but next Saturday. It is in downtown Lancaster on Water Street. Then the Saturday after that, I'll be in Gordonville. And the Saturday after that, which is the 27th, I will be in Ephrata. So if you want all the details, you go to WIOV.com, scroll down till you see Cooking with Casey, Volume 29. Click on it. It will list the places that I'm going to be. Now, at this point, all of the places are not on there. Just the next three locations are on there. 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

0: 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With Josh Ross, Harper Grace, and more. 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

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Hi, it's Casey, and I've got a national keyword that's going to expire at noon. So if you have not, as of yet, texted the national keyword tantrums, T-A-N-T-R-U-M-S, to 95819, and you want to be entered to possibly win this Bourbon and Beyond Festival getaway, you need to do that now. 95819 is the number to text the word tantrums to, T-A-N-T-R-U-M-S. 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
3: 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It's kind of like you can have a career as big as you want to.

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7: 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Casey Allen with you till 2 o'clock. I've got your e-buzz coming up. We've got a story about Megan Maroney kicking off her Cloud 9 tour last Friday. Also, Riley Green has an upcoming album. 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
24: Recent survey conducted by Common Sense Media found one-third of teenagers prefer AI companions over humans for serious conversations. There's a term for that, social offloading. And experts we talked to warned that this habit could be stunting emotional growth, leaving an already isolated generation who came of age during the pandemic even less prepared for the messiness of human interaction. Sure, AI can help you polish whatever it is you're looking to say, but that's not very human, right? It's the messiness that makes our interactions with each other so real. It's also what makes them so validating, help us to develop our confidence, our voice, our deep bonds with each other. Psychiatrists we talked to encouraged turning to family or friends when you're struggling to express yourself. They are keen to help. I'm Dr. Sanjay Gupta, helping you live a better life.
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0: You can take us anywhere just by listening on our app. So download that for free. That is Zach John King. And the song is Get to Drinkin'. Good afternoon. It's Casey. You know how I am a huge supporter of animal rescue. And if you love Animal Planet's annual Puppy Bowl special on Super Bowl Sunday, the producers have now made this soccer version. And it's a four-part event, and it is called LG Channels World Pup. And it will star 48 rescue puppies, and they're going to be playing soccer in a bracket-style competition to help adoption awareness. So the pups are from 12 shelters and rescue organizations across the country. They will represent 8 different national teams, and yes, every single one of them is adoptable. World Pup will premiere on the 10th of this month, and that's the day before the World Cup. U.S. World Cup veteran and CBS Sports host Jimmy Conrad is going to serve as the tournament's referee, and you can watch it on LG Smart TVs or at lgchannels.com. Chris Lane's coming up next on iWant.
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13: If you're caring for an aging parent, you may feel quite often that you're alone in what you're doing. But you're not. Not by a long shot. According to a new report by the Pew Research Center, 10% of U.S. adults are caring for a parent over age 65. Millions more are caring for a spouse or partner 65 or older. Beyond the sheer numbers, this report, perhaps unsurprisingly, found a major difference in caregiver well-being between men and women. One psychologist we spoke to suggested thinking 5 years in the future and imagining where you are right now. Will you be glad you took something on, or regretful that you didn't? You also need to cut yourself some slack, he said, especially women. Don't try to shoulder all of the burden by yourself. You might need to ask for help before you burn out. You'll be so glad you did. I'm Dr. Sanjay Gupta, helping you live a better life.
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We are on air and anywhere, so download our i105 app now. Jason Aldean with How Far Does a Goodbye Go? Hi, it's Casey, and it's time now for your food and drink news. It was in 1966 that Pepsi tried to compete with Yoo-Hoo by making its own chocolate drink, and it was called Devil Shake. Well, it was a huge failure, and it only lasted about a year. LaCroix Sparkling Water gets its fancy French name from Wisconsin. It's a cross between La Crosse, Wisconsin, where it's made, and the St. Croix River in western Wisconsin. Officially, it is pronounced LaCroix, so it rhymes with enjoy, not La Croix or La Croix, like the French might say it. Today is National Rotisserie Chicken Day. If you remember the good old days, you might have fond memories of the rotisserie gold chicken that KFC used to have on the menu. Speaking of old school KFC, this is going viral again thanks to a news channel. Colonel Sanders was not a fan of Kentucky Fried Chicken's gravy. And a survey shows Americans' top summer treats are chocolate, gummy candy, and hard candy. When it comes to summer flavors, watermelon is number one, followed by strawberry, and then tropical fruit. And that is your food and drink news.

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0: 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We are living with Dierks Bentley on this Tuesday afternoon, and a big hi to everybody out there shopping at Ritz Country Market and Auction. It is time now for Did You Know? Did you know 1 in 3 of us have sent a text in our sleep? Did you know 18% of us have broken up with someone because they cheered for a different NFL team? Did you know close to 60% of people say they make healthier food choices when they eat with other people? Did you know a new survey found the number one thing people want in their dream home is a bathroom in every bedroom? Not me. I'm not cleaning that many bathrooms. Did you know studies show wearing lavender or having a lavender air freshener will make people trust you? Did you know blasting loud music is the most common beach and pool etiquette violation? And did you know the first wrinkle has made 28% of women cry? And that's Did You Know on I-105.
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1: 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I-105 WIOV with music from Kane Brown. Good afternoon, it's Casey. And if you missed my e-buzz this morning, Megan Maroney kicked off her Cloud 9 tour last Friday. And some of the grueling schedule things that she did were intentional. It's how she trains. Like, for starters, she says her outfits weigh between 10 and 15 pounds. So to make sure she can maintain stamina and an energetic stage presence, she wore a weighted vest to rehearsals. And she would also sing while using a treadmill with a weighted vest. Now, to help with recovery, she'd also use the sauna and do a cold plunge every day. Country Radio Hall of Famer and Grand Ole Opry announcer Bill Cody in critical condition in the ICU. He was admitted 3 weeks ago for heart and kidney failure, and he is currently on artificial life support. He is in need of a double transplant. Riley Green's upcoming album, That's Just Me, comes out in September, so he extended his tour and announced all dates with support from Randy Houser, Cassius Culpepper, and Hannah McFarland on select nights. He also recently performed an unreleased song from the album called Lookout Mountain and teased a collaboration with Alabama singer Randy Owen. And yes, it's official, Taylor Swift is part of the Toy Story franchise. She wrote an original song for the Toy Story 5 soundtrack called I Knew It, I Knew You, and it comes out on Friday. And there's your e-buzz on I-105.
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11: Recent survey conducted by Common Sense Media found one-third of teenagers prefer AI companions over humans for serious conversations. There's a term for that, social offloading. And experts we talked to warned that this habit could be stunting emotional growth, leaving an already isolated generation who came of age during the pandemic even less prepared for the messiness of human interaction. Sure, AI can help you polish whatever it is you're looking to say, but that's not very human, right? 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It's also what makes them so validating, help us to develop our confidence, our voice, our deep bonds with each other. Psychiatrists we talked to encouraged turning to family or friends when you're struggling to express yourself. They are keen to help. I'm Dr. Sanjay Gupta, helping you live a better life.
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7: 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Hi, it's Casey, getting ready to head out of here on this Tuesday afternoon. So how about some good news stories? Starmont High School in Iowa went all out to show support for an 11-year-old battling cancer. His name is Eli Belzer. And they launched a challenge where schools have been posting clips of students singing Don't Stop Believin' by Journey as a tribute. And now it's become his fight song. But even cooler, the student council started this even though Eli wouldn't go to Starmont. He's from a neighboring school district. Eli has been fighting cancer since he was in preschool and said, thank you and don't stop believing. A 32-year-old horse in Washington State named Marge got trapped between two trees and couldn't free herself. The local fire and rescue team responded and used a high-point mechanical advantage system to carefully lift and free Marge from the tight space, and she only suffered a few minor scrapes. Those are your good news stories on this Tuesday afternoon. Here's your national keyword, but it's only good until three. It's the word violent. V-I-O-L-E-N-T. Violent. Text that to 95819. You will automatically be in the running to win that trip with a guest to the world's largest bourbon food and music festival. It's Bourbon and Beyond in Louisville, Kentucky in September. It would be a five-night hotel stay, $1,500 cash for your travel, and then each of you would get a four-day Mint VIP pass for the Bourbon and Beyond 2026. That word again, but only good till three, is violent. V-I-O-L-E-N-T. Until tomorrow, remember, each morning we are born again. And what we do today is what matters most.

0: 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I'm Harley. 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No, the people who came up with the keywords are not angry people. It's just the name of one of the artists performing, the band, the VIOLENT Femmes. All right, new keyword is coming up in the 3 o'clock hour, just about an hour from now, so stick around. 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
24: If you're caring for an aging parent, you may feel quite often that you're alone in what you're doing. But you're not, not by a long shot. According to a new report by the Pew Research Center, 10% of U.S. adults are caring for a parent over age 65. Millions more are caring for a spouse or partner 65 or older. Beyond the sheer numbers, this report, perhaps unsurprisingly, found a major difference in caregiver well-being between men and women. One psychologist we spoke to suggested thinking 5 years in the future and imagining where you are right now. Will you be glad you took something on, or regretful that you didn't? You also need to cut yourself some slack, he said, especially women. Don't try to shoulder all of the burden by yourself. You might need to ask for help before you burn out. You'll be so glad you did. I'm Dr. Sanjay Gupta, helping you live a better life.
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It's called a smart speaker because even Alexa knows. For country in Pennsylvania, it's I-105 WIOV. Well, Keith Urban has teamed up with rock and roll legend Billy Gibbons of ZZ Top for a new song they did together. It's called Brown Paper Bag. 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
1: 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Rich and Casey will have it for you in the 6 o'clock hour on I-105 WI.
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6: Start in Lancaster County. We're dealing with an accident in West Hemphill Township, Old Harrisburg Pike at Spooky Nook Road. One in Lancaster City on Walnut Street and Marshall Street. One in Mannheim Township, Pleasure Road at New Holland Avenue. Got some slow go on 30 East Lidditz Pike over to 222. Heavy on 501 at Valley Road. No issues, 283. Berks County looking good on the West Shore Bypass. Lebanon County have an accident in North Lebanon Township. That's going to be on 7th Street. That's 343 at Cockendurfer Road. John Wilspach, right now traffic.
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12: A better life with Dr. Sanjay Gupta.
13: Did you know that almost half the vegetables and more than three quarters of the fruit that we eat in this country come from just one state, California? Yeah, it's true. And according to a new report by the Environmental Working Group, a health advocacy organization, a lot of this produce is tainted with PFAS, which are sometimes referred to as forever chemicals. Why? Well, the EPA says pesticides keep America's food supply safe, abundant, and affordable. And of course, these chemicals are used in every state, not just California. Now, if you are worried, though, about how much you're consuming, the best thing to do is to buy organic produce, if and when you can. Organic or not, you should rinse all fruits and vegetables under running water. Don't use any soap. And as one epidemiologist told us, use a brush on sturdier items like carrots, potatoes, and cucumbers. I'm Dr. Sanjay Gupta, helping you live a better life.
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0: 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Well, Riley Green is very, very close to his parents. In fact, when he first started touring the country, his parents used to ride with him on his bus. Riley said, though, while he loves his parents, that started to get a little old, so he bought them their own camper so they can follow him across the country, but he gets a little privacy on his own bus. Don't blame him one bit for that. Jordan Davis and Parmalee coming up on I-105 WIOV.
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3: Lancaster County, man, I'm Township Accident Pleasure Road at New Holland Avenue. Have an accident in Elizabeth Township, 322 at Rafe Snyder Road. Fire Department activity, Lancaster City on 4th Street at Crystal Street. Fire Department activity, man, I'm Township on the Lidditz Pike, Route 501 at Keller Avenue. Lebanon County still dealing with the accident, North Lebanon Township, 7th Street at Cockendurfer Road. In the Berks County, busy but looking good on 176, 12 in the West Shore Bypass. John Wilsbach, right now traffic.
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13: Recent survey conducted by Common Sense Media found one-third of teenagers prefer AI companions over humans for serious conversations. There's a term for that, social offloading. And experts we talked to warned that this habit could be stunting emotional growth, leaving an already isolated generation who came of age during the pandemic even less prepared for the messiness of human interaction. Sure, AI can help you polish whatever it is you're looking to say, but that's not very human, right? 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They are keen to help. I'm Dr. Sanjay Gupta, helping you live a better life.
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4: Now, here's New Holland Chrysler Dodge Jeep Ram traffic on I-105.
5: Lancaster County, man, I'm Township Max in Pleasure Road at New Holland Avenue. Have an accident in Elizabeth Township, 322 at Rafe Snyder Road. Fire Department activity, Lancaster City on 4th Street at Crystal Street. Fire Department activity, man, I'm Township on the Lidditz Pike, Route 501 at Keller Avenue. Lebanon County still dealing with the accident, North Lebanon Township, 7th Street at Cock and Durfer Road. In the Berks County, busy but looking good on 176, 12 in the West Shore Bypass. John Wilsbach, right now traffic.
6: 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New Holland.
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13: 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But you're not. Not by a long shot. According to a new report by the Pew Research Center, 10% of U.S. adults are caring for a parent over age 65. Millions more are caring for a spouse or partner 65 or older. Beyond the sheer numbers, this report perhaps unsurprisingly found a major difference in caregiver well-being between men and women. One psychologist we spoke to suggested thinking 5 years in the future and imagining where you are right now. Will you be glad you took something on, or regretful that you didn't? You also need to cut yourself some slack, he said, especially women. Don't try to shoulder all of the burden by yourself. You might need to ask for help before you burn out. You'll be so glad you did. I'm Dr. Sanjay Gupta, helping you live a better life.
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0: 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I'm Harley, and if you know anything about Tim McGraw, you know he is a man who does not like to sit still. He is a workout fiend. He's always on tour. So you know it drove him absolutely bonkers when he was laid up with knee and back problems over the last couple of years. So Tim did, well, the only other thing that he knows how to do, and that's write songs. And he just put out two new ones, one called Song for America, the other Pawn Shop Guitar, that he wrote while he was basically on bed rest, trying to recover from his surgery. So you should check those out on his YouTube channel. Something like that is coming up on I-105.
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3: Now, here's New Holland Chrysler Dodge Jeep Ram traffic on I-105.
4: Lancaster County have a disabled vehicle on 30 westbound near Mountville. Have an accident reported at Elizabeth Township 322 at Rafe Snyder Road. No problems on 30 East heavy from the Lidditz Pike over to 222. Minor backlog on 222 south down to 30 and heavy on 501 north of 30. 322 seeing some busy conditions. Effort of Township Martindale Road over to 222. Berks County getting heavier on the West Shore Bypass. It's 422 eastbound down past Penn Avenue. I-78's in good shape. John Will Spock right now traffic.
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13: A better life with Dr. Sanjay Gupta.
14: Slowly but surely, AI is seeping its way into every corner of our lives. One area perhaps I didn't expect is diet advice. A new study out of Turkey found that chatbots are recommending to teen boys and girls that they restrict their daily calories to dangerously low levels and eat a balance of nutrients that are kind of out of whack. Remember, teenagers are growing, one pediatrician told us. If they aren't getting enough nutrition, it can really stunt their growth on a number of levels. And in extreme cases, it can lead to significant health consequences. Large language models, LLMs, they are designed to agree with you. So if you're looking to lose weight, they're going to push you pretty hard in that direction. They also sometimes don't know how to tell the difference between good information and bad information. And you know who does? Your doctor. I'm Dr. Sanjay Gupta, helping you live a better life.
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When he was 16 years old, Corey Kent snuck into a Willie Nelson concert with a sign that said, "Willie, I want to sing a song with you." Well, Nelson spotted the sign, invited Kent to come up and sing with him, which he did beautifully, and then took him backstage and gave him this little piece of advice. He said, "Corey, if you want to make it in country music, you've got to go to Nashville and spend time with songwriters because they're going to teach you the craft of writing a great country song." And so when he was just 17, Corey Kent dropped everything, moved to Nashville, crashed on his buddy's couch. And well, looks like he made it. Here he is with Coe Wetzel, Rocky Mountain Love, I-105, W-I-O-V.

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0: 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The next new keyword is coming up tomorrow morning. Rich and Casey will have it for you on I-105-WI.
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4: Now, here's New Holland Ford traffic on I-105.
5: Lancaster County 30 East is bumper to bumper, 283 over to 222. 222 South Minor backlog down to your 30 ramps. Heavy on 501 north of 30 and 30 West slow at the New Holland Pike. Lebanon County dealing with some signal problems. South Anvil Township 322 at 934. Into Berks County, we're looking good on 176, 12 in the West Shore Bypass. No issues on I-78. John Will Spock, right now traffic.
6: Where does a little bit of country mean a lot of savings? 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
10: A better life with Dr. Sanjay Gupta.
11: Slowly but surely, AI is seeping its way into every corner of our lives. One area perhaps I didn't expect is diet advice. A new study out of Turkey found that chatbots are recommending to teen boys and girls that they restrict their daily calories to dangerously low levels and eat a balance of nutrients that are kind of out of whack. Remember, teenagers are growing, one pediatrician told us. If they aren't getting enough nutrition, it can really stunt their growth on a number of levels. And in extreme cases, it can lead to significant health consequences. Large language models, LLMs, they are designed to agree with you. So if you're looking to lose weight, they're going to push you pretty hard in that direction. They also sometimes don't know how to tell the difference between good information and bad information. And you know who does? Your doctor. I'm Dr. Sanjay Gupta, helping you live a better life.
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4: 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Now, here's New Holland Ford traffic on I-105.
5: Lancaster County still seeing a slow go, 30 East 283 over to 222, 30 West slow Greenfield Road over past the New Holland Pike. Minor backlog, 222 south down to 30. Heavy on the Fruitville Pike and on 501 just north of 30. You got a fender bender 462 there at Greenfield Road. Making your way into Berks County. No issues on 12. Looking good on the West Shore Bypass. 61 and 78 are in great shape. Lebanon County had some signal problems there. And 322 at 934. John Will Spock right now. Traffic.
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16: Did you know that almost half the vegetables and more than three-quarters of the fruit that we eat in this country come from just one state, California? Yeah, it's true. And according to a new report by the Environmental Working Group, a health advocacy organization, a lot of this produce is tainted with PFAS, which are sometimes referred to as forever chemicals. Why? Well, the EPA says pesticides keep America's food supply safe, abundant, and affordable. And of course, these chemicals are used in every state, not just California. Now, if you are worried, though, about how much you're consuming, the best thing to do is to buy organic produce, if and when you can. Organic or not, you should rinse all fruits and vegetables under running water. Don't use any soap. And as one epidemiologist told us, use a brush on sturdier items like carrots, potatoes, and cucumbers. I'm Dr. Sanjay Gupta, helping you live a better life.
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It's called a smart speaker because even Alexa knows. For country in Pennsylvania, it's I-105, W-I-O-V. Megan Maroney says that the elaborate outfits that she wears on stage during her tour weigh 10 to 15 pounds apiece. So she's been practicing for the tour by putting on a weighted vest, jumping on a treadmill, and then singing so that she can simulate what it's like to be out on stage running with heavy clothes and singing. You know, I usually go to my doctor, and when they weigh me, I say, well, my clothes have to weigh at least 10 or 15 pounds. And they're like shaking their head. You ain't Megan Maroney, pal. I've got her coming right up after Luke Combs on

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1: 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Chris Stapleton, Casey Musgraves, so many more going to be at that show. Another chance to win is coming tomorrow. In fact, we'll have 4 more chances. Rich and Casey will have your next keyword in the 6 o'clock hour on I-105-WI.
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14: A better life with Dr. Sanjay Gupta.
15: Slowly but surely, AI is seeping its way into every corner of our lives. One area perhaps I didn't expect is diet advice. A new study out of Turkey found that chatbots are recommending to teen boys and girls that they restrict their daily calories to dangerously low levels and eat a balance of nutrients that are kind of out of whack. Remember, teenagers are growing, one pediatrician told us. If they aren't getting enough nutrition, it can really stunt their growth on a number of levels. And in extreme cases, it can lead to significant health consequences. Large language models, LLMs, they are designed to agree with you. So if you're looking to lose weight, they're going to push you pretty hard in that direction. They also sometimes don't know how to tell the difference between good information and bad information. And you know who does? Your doctor. I'm Dr. Sanjay Gupta, helping you live a better life.
16: 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Let's get back to the country. 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
0: 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Mm-hmm.

check in anywhere on the app, on the air, on your smart speaker, I-105 WIOV. I'm Harley, riding off Rich and Casey. They'll be back tomorrow with more national text keywords and a chance to win a trip to the Bourbon and Beyond Festival in Louisville. And they'll get you in to see Ole 60 at Santander Arena with I-105 WIOV. You say

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1: I don't need to hear anything from anybody. There's too much riding on my mind being locked in. 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If you play hard and you play the game right, nobody really gets on you. 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Just play the game one way. You hit a ball in the gap, run. Boom, coming in hot.
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1: Morgan Wallen had quite the night in Denver last Friday. During Sand in My Boots, he couldn't hear his piano because of technical issues, got frustrated, and actually shoved it hard enough to flip it over. He still finished the song a cappella with the crowd singing along, then tipped the piano after the final note. At Saturday's show, he laughed it off, joking, "Let's see if this piano works tonight." Alan Jackson's final concert, Last Call, One More for the Road, just got even bigger. George Strait has officially joined the lineup for the May 27th Nashville show. Fans are already wondering if the two legends might dust off their duet, Murder on Music Row. Eric Church, Luke Combs, Lainey Wilson, Riley Green, and Carrie Underwood are also set to appear. And Taylor Swift is making a brief return to her country roots. Disney announced she's releasing a new song for Toy Story 5 this Friday called I Knew It, You Knew It. They're calling it a blend of her classic country style and the sound that's defined her record-breaking career. We'll hear what that means in just a few days. That's your Country Nights Live news update. I'm Bev Rainey.
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